0: Meetings tonight, Med 104, 29571 Jennifer Drive. It's going to be a 10-day meeting. Threw up, they believe me, I'm aspirated. Not even one more.
1: All right.

0: 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The only street nine is due, 2030.
1: 39.
0: Yeah, I'll see.
1: 26, yeah.
0: Yeah. 39.

0: Negative 39-1-8501 Whitmill Point Road. 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He's around State Park or Robinson.
1: We're doing.

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0: 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I'm in service with Black. 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

0: at 797. You're proceeding to 42180 Sire Lane. 48-year-old female with head injuries. PD, as you can proceed in, they are requesting no lights or sirens.
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0: 707 to MDU 18, 23405, Dahlia Circle. A 21-year-old female was at work charging her phone. She put her phone up to her face and was electrocuted by it, and her face feels fuzzy on the left side. Conscious, alert, breathing.
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0: Yeah, there's your copy as well. Their live patient is, has dementia and some other stuff, and they just need to be evaluated for the doctor there.
1: Can you call communications?

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2: Amy, 397, you respond to Gray Mills Road, Nishwan Road, first Nishwan Drive, the intersection of 42-year-old male, says can't walk anymore.

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1: MS39-46890, Highway Crest Lane, apartment 304. 30-year-old female, she's got abdominal pain, 6 weeks postpartum. She also has some back pain, but she did have an epidural.
0: We're direct, thank you.

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Benson Tanker 34, Rescue Engine 92, Calvert Boat, correction, Calvert Brush Truck 2, Engine 108, Engine Tanker 1011, Calvert Fireboat 1, Squad 6, Calvert Truck 5, UTV 1014, Brush Truck 1012, Calvert 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
0: 2. 299. 29 Alpha 2.
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0: 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Wing 2C, room 217, Red B. It's an 89-year-old male. He fell on his head.
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0: On scene, Medic 18.
3: 10-9, Medic 18. Go ahead. Just hang on outside, we're on our way out.
0: Okay.

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1: Good morning, Trooper 7. Intertaker 24 is going to be ground contact. And ambulance 299 is some aggregation information.
0: Trooper 7, Intertaker 24, I understand we're landing at the butcher zone. Any new hazards?
2: That's correct, you're landing at the Veterans Home. 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No other obstructions.
0: That's our good copy, Trooper 7, ambulance 299, station information, CCS, airway status.
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0: last 299.
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3: 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I've got an 89-year-old male. GPS of 6, airway 8. Alpha 2.

0: He's got a blood pressure of 188 over 97, heart rate of 84. He is agitated and slightly combative. 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

0: 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Ambulance 499, Medic 104, did respond 839.
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0: Skyline 19412 King James Parkway. Pursuit of Tidewater Court. It's a 32-year-old female. She has blood breach, 10 3 seizures so far.
1: All right, thank you.

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Angels Bay, MDO 18A, responding to 45730 Tower Lane. The 82-year-old female having trouble breathing, past congestive heart failure. The oxygen is at 70. Caller advised if you could park near the garage. She'll lead you back to a ramp in the back. St. Mary's Angle and 397 Medic 18, it's going to be Unit 224.

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0: Tumor gene is responding to the cardiac arrest. 26,260 mixed way. So 47-year-old male, reported not breathing. Caller said his body is cold and stiff and believes he's been dead for 2 hours or so.
1: 299, where are we at?

Can you repeat that? Okay.

Mecca Box 311, Spring Ridge Middle School, 19,856, 3 knots row, traumatic injury. 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

Ambulance 3, you're responding to Spring Ridge Middle School, 19,856 Three Notch Road. It's going to be a 19-year-old male. He knocked his tooth out while hitting the wall, playing basketball. Bleeding is under control. They were going to be in the gym.

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2: Truck 3.
0: Good, place me on that 104 line. Responding. Crew 4.
2: Shop, yeah.

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1: The alarm company called back and advised her to keep holding her route. There's no ETA.

0: There's no audible alarm. Investigation on the opposite side through the window. There's no smoke and no fire. I can remain on location for the key holder if we're able to get an ETA.
1: That's your discretion.
0: You hold myself and truck operator 3, sir.
1: Correct. 10-8, 8-3, 8-3, 8-3, 8-3, 8-3, 8-3, 8-3, 8-3, 8-3, 8-3, 8-3, 8-3, 8-3, 8-3, 8-3, 8-3, 8-3, 8-3, 8-3, 8-3, 8-3, 8-3, 8-3, 8-3, 8-3, 8-3, 8-3, 8-3, 8-3, 8-3, 8-3, 8-3, 8-3, 8-3, 8-3, 8-3, 8-3, 8-3, 8-3, 8-3, 8-3, 8-3, 8-3, 8-3, 8-3, 8-3, 8-3, 8-3, 8-3, 8-3, 8-3, 8-3, 8-3, 8-3, 8-3, 8-3, 8-3, 8-3, 8-3, 8-3, 8-3, 8-3, 8-3, 8-3, 8-3, 8-3, 8-3, 8-3, 8-3, 8-3, 8-3, 8-3, 8-3, 8-3,

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0: Senior Dungeon 9-1, I just was on the phone with maintenance. His name's Michael. He's not giving me an ETA, but he is attempting to get in contact with the owner of the apartment for the...
1: Hi, Gabby. You start me, Metcalf. 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
0: All right.

0: St. Mary's Delta 91, maintenance will be on scene. 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
1: Copy, thank you.
0: Roger, Delta 91,
1: maintenance
0: will be on scene. 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
1: Copy, thank you.
0: They also contacted Metcalm. They have not given me an ETA yet.
1: Copy, we've got maintenance on the way with an ETA of 8 minutes. You can probably cancel Metcalm.
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0: 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He's reached out to Surf Row. 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
1: 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The 23-year-old male, he has vomiting, diarrhea, and pain everywhere.
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Stimulus on iPhone 18, you're responding to the Cedar Lane Senior Living Community, 22,680 Cedar Lane Court. So a 7-year-old male having a seizure, not currently seizing, he is more alert. They're going to be outside near the gazebo.

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0: Park 604-45769 Gunther Drive for the brush fire threatening. 61 truck 3 is a 663 engine, I want to do. Thank you, 5.
1: Chief, is that?
0: Alpha 3.
1: Kansas 6-1, follow the finish.
0: Alpha 3.
2: Chief 6-1, Alpha 3.
1: Chief 6-8, water supply for a primary is going to be highway heaven lane. Secondary is going to be the pond. Correction, the dry hydrant that's in the green's rest.
3: Andre, Chief 6-8. The primary water supply is going to be at the highway to heaven lane. What was the secondary?
0: 3-8. Alpha.
1: Green's rest subdivision.
3: Andre.
1: The 5 is going to be 19587 South Greensboro.

He's trying to do fresh line of running, 345769 Gunther Drive. 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

0: T-6A, show me on the scene. Yeah, I'll decide. I got a split foyer, two-story. We're going to label it number one and number two. I got nothing out there from the Alpha and Bravo. We got clean 360. I'll have the command. Command post be located front yard in the buggy.
1: T-6A on the scene. Ocean Command, 1908. Friday, split foyer, two-story. Nothing evident. We have division 1-2. Command command the front yard in the buggy.
2: Truck 3, I got 6.
3: 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Truck 3, Alpha 3.

0: command center. 360 is complete. Two in the front, two in the rear. Walkout entrance to the number one floor on the Charlie side. I got a small exterior AC unit smoldering. 6-1 first line to the Charlie side.
1: Response engine 9-1.
2: Zero 360 complete. Two in the front, two in the rear. Walkout on Charlie side. Entrance, you have a small AC unit smoldering on the Charlie side.

0: 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Engine 132, 0-1910. 9-1, I got 3. I have 3. Offer 132 is canceled, 1910.
1: 6-3, you can hold up on your piece. 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Command engine 6-1's officer, you'll be my investigation group. 6-1 acknowledge.
0: 6-1 acknowledge.
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0: command to the investigation group.
1: Good.
0: Once you figure out what you have, just give me a recommendation of what you want to hold.
1: We got a small fire in the AC unit. Pretty well on it now. We're going to hold it for about 6 or 7 hours.
0: I copy. And just confirming, have we checked the interior on the Charlie Delta corner?
1: Hey, yeah, we can find 6 or 8 hours here. There is a D-note special from the Charlie Delta corner. Yes, I'm here.
0: Command, I copy. Command, Severus.
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0: Command and Timer, the small fire on the AC unit on the Charlie side corner. New extension into the residence. We're going to hold with 6163 to return arrest.
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0: 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Fire alarms in the house keep going off. 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
1: I'm back to the front, turn the rear. 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

Medical Box 306 at 307-469-05, May Drive, for the allergic reaction. Patient 39 was 38, Medic 18 due to respond, 956.

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0: 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Carburetor 5-2 is canceled 23.